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1: There is a tattoo shop in Westchester, Pennsylvania that just claimed a new Guinness World Record because the owner, Brennan Clift, tattooed one single client named Christian for 76 consecutive hours.
2: Who do you think went through it the most? The artist?
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1: I'm Becca, and here's what's happening this week in Nashville. Congratulations to all the nominees for the 60th CMA Awards. Ella Langley leads the nominations with a total of 9, followed by Miranda Lambert, who has 7 nominations. And most of their nominations are for things they worked on together, including co-writing Choosin' Texas and Miranda producing some of Ella's music. And they explained to me how they became friends. It was pretty much Ella who willed it into existence.
2: I pretty much just harassed Miranda every time I could get the chance. The BMI award show actually was the first time we met. Natalie Hemby introduced us, and she just left me at the table with my, like, icon. I grew up just loving her music, loving what she stood for, how she held herself as a woman and as an artist. And I don't know, I just always felt this calling to work with her in some big way. I don't really know how to explain it other than I just felt that and ended up telling her that at an award show.
3: I think it was on a red carpet. You just grabbed me by the shoulders. You're like, we're going to work together. And I was like, okay.
1: Luke Combs is nominated for 3 CMA Awards, including Entertainer, Male Vocalist, and Album of the Year for The Way I Am. And even though Luke has won Entertainer of the Year twice before at the CMA Awards, he says it's always exciting to be nominated.
4: Being nominated for Entertainer of the Year, I mean, anytime is unbelievable. It's the top award in our business. I think everybody that gets nominated wants to win. I know I would love to win. And having won it before, you don't have to worry about, like, will I ever get it, if I ever get it. You know, I've been lucky to win it before. You know, would love to win it many more times. I think anybody who's nominated would say that. And we'll see what happens.
1: The 60th CMA Awards will be hosted by Lainey Wilson Wednesday, November 18th on ABC. And that's what's happening this week in Nashville. And here's Luke Combs with Be By You, brought to you by Sony Music Nashville.

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1: Hey there, it is John Chombi in for new mama Elena. 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Last Friday, they just released their 12th studio album. And guys, it has been a minute since you've all been here. So happy you're back. And finally, I get to do this with you.
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5: I'm Becca, and here's what's happening this week in Nashville. Congratulations to all the nominees for the 60th CMA Awards. Ella Langley leads the nominations with a total of 9, followed by Miranda Lambert, who has 7 nominations. And most of their nominations are for things they worked on together, including co-writing Choosin' Texas and Miranda producing some of Ella's music. And they explained to me how they became friends. It was pretty much Ella who willed it into existence.
6: I pretty much just harassed Miranda every time I could get the chance. The BMI award show actually was the first time we met. Natalie Hemby introduced us, and she just left me at the table with my, like, icon. I grew up just loving her music, loving what she stood for, how she held herself as a woman and as an artist. And I don't know, I just always felt this calling to work with her in some big way. I don't really know how to explain it other than I just felt that and ended up telling her that at a, I did it at an award show.
7: I think it was on a red carpet. You could just grab me by the shoulders. You're like, we're gonna work together. And I was like, okay.
5: Luke Combs is nominated for 3 CMA Awards, including Entertainer, Male Vocalist, and Album of the Year for The Way I Am. And even though Luke has won Entertainer of the Year twice before at the CMA Awards, he says it's always exciting to be nominated.
8: Being nominated for Entertainer of the Year, I mean, anytime is unbelievable. It's the top award in our business. I think everybody that gets nominated wants to win. I know I would love to win. And having won it before, you don't have to worry about, like, will I ever get it, if I ever get it. You know, I've been lucky to win it before. You know, would love to win it many more times. I think anybody who's nominated would say that. And we'll see what happens.
5: The 60th CMA Awards will be hosted by Lainey Wilson Wednesday, November 18th on ABC. And that's what's happening this week in Nashville. And here's Luke Combs with Be By You, brought to you by Sony Music Nashville.

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0: can honestly say I thought I knew what tired was, and then I became a parent, and then I thought I knew what tired was, and then I became a parent of two.
1: Yeah. I've said it 1,000 times. Nothing prepares you for the difference between one child and two children.
0: No. And, I mean, I knew nothing going into McKinley and her being our firstborn. I knew that. So that gave me such comfort.
1: A false sense of security with number two.
0: Exactly. I was like, but now I know how to, like, hold a baby and do... And I'm way better with an infant, but no clue as to how...
1: And you also know that, like, you know, when they're infants, like, Bodhi's, what, 3 months old?
0: Yep.
1: You know, and he just lays there, but not really, because now he needs to be changed, and he needs to be fed, and you need to keep an eye on him.
0: You need to look at him,
1: and
0: like,
1: while
0: smile
1: you have
0: at
1: another
0: him.
1: One literally running rampant around your house.
0: Yep. Oh, yeah, these toddlers, man.
1: Oh.
0: So... When I found this cup of joy this morning, I knew it had to be said because I've never related to a mother more than the mom, exhausted mom, sitting the aisle seat while on a plane, United Airlines flight, and she was so tired. Her baby, newborn, hanging off her arm.
1: Oh my gosh.
0: Almost fell into the aisle.
1: No.
0: But mom was so conked out, which I get that. She didn't have that reflex just yet. And a flight attendant caught the baby falling out of mom's arm.
1: Stop it. In the aisle.
0: Oh, yeah. And then mom, obviously in that moment, it's like,
1: right.
0: Oh, what, what?
1: That's when you jolt awake, like, and you want to die.
0: Was so apologetic, this mother was. And then the flight attendant, Monique Harris, looked at mom holding the baby and said, you go back to sleep. Let me handle this.
2: Oh, my goodness.
0: And she then held that baby so this new mom, first-time mother, could go back to sleep for a little bit to just rest her head, rest her eyes.
1: Oh, wow.
0: While Monique sat in her chair up at the front of the plane, walked the baby up and down the aisle, got some smiles from... I mean, it's just like going above and beyond the call of what you're required at your job.
1: For sure.
0: It's amazing. So to this incredible United Airlines flight attendant, yes, Monique Harris, thank you for going above and beyond. You are amazing.
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0: Annie Summer Show. Happy back to school season. Yeah, a lot of kids have gone back already. Today is my son's first day of school. Today's also my daughter's first day of classes, although I don't know that she's actually going because they have a volleyball tournament at another school, so they're traveling today. So I think she's missing her entire first week of college classes.
1: And your son is leaving the first day early because of the golf team that he had made on the high school team, which
0: is
1: so cool.
0: This is why it pays to be an athlete, or a detriment, but, you know, for my kids, no, for sure. Get out of school early. That's what they're all about.
1: Yeah, and my daughter started preschool, oh my gosh, yesterday, and we had an incredible morning. It was great. It was, first of all, I just want to say, like, quick side note, it was so nice being home yesterday. So it's nothing when we pick up for each other, but thank you guys because it was so nice being home, seeing her, getting her dressed, taking the pictures with the board and everything was so adorable.
0: Aww.
1: However, there was a giant glaring issue right after the Sesame Street gate.
0: That's
1: going there.
0: Oh, gosh.
1: On a day it was closed, Sesame Place closed on weekdays starting September 1st, and I was there September 1st on a weekday. My daughter, we had a couple friends over the weekend, and she wanted to show all the kids. There's like 7 kids in my house that just walked in the front door because that's that kind of neighborhood. Come see my playroom. Bang. Trips over one of Bodie's toys trying to jump over it. Hits her face on the floor. Black eye.
0: Oh, my God.
1: And it's worse today, the black eye, than it was yesterday on the first day of school.
2: Oh, my God.
1: So I see one of the teachers of the school lives in our neighborhood. And we're at a party, and she's like, oh, you might want to tell the teachers and the principal what happened.
3: Yeah.
1: I'm like, absolutely, I will. I just hope I don't do what I always do, which is over-explain things, and then that just looks weird.
4: Yeah.
1: So they're like, oh, what happened, McKinley? And I said, okay, so here's what happened. It was approximately 10:15, and da-da-da-da-da.
0: Yeah, maybe TMI. Maybe a little too much information on
3: as
0: that.
3: As long as you have an alibi, you're good.
1: I was right there for it, but I do have witnesses. But then, you know, she has such chunky cheeks, you can't even really tell. Because when she smiles, it kind of like deletes it.
0: Yeah, you can't see it in the photos, which is a blessing. You know, but it's also like, wait, do you? Oh, McKinley.
1: Yep.
0: Do you feel safe at home?
1: Yeah, exactly. And I hope that, I mean, it's that kind of school, too. They're like, we love your kids first, we teach them second. And I'm like, yeah, me too. Same. I promise.
0: I swear. But listen, you know, sending your kid to school with a black eye, like literally her first day of school ever.
1: Ever.
0: This is something you'll never forget, Jeff. Way to go. Just like I will never forget Leonard's last first day of middle school when I just didn't know school had started and did not send him and didn't know it until 7 o'clock that night.
3: I'm not going to lie. You'd be the best mom ever.
0: That's connected so cool. I am. I almost died.
3: Yeah.
0: I wanted to crawl in a hole. Like I almost dug my own grave. I felt horrible. I'm driving him to football practice that night. And he's like, I think we had school today, Mom.
2: Oh my gosh.
1: Stop.
2: Like, what do you do in that? Like, what is your reaction to that?
0: Yeah, I was like, I don't even remember. But I think I went back and looked at the school calendar, which I know that I had put in my calendar. So I do think that the day changed.
1: Right.
0: I think that at the beginning of the summer, it was supposed to be one day and it ended up being another day. And I just never went back to look again. But anyway, I called and sent emails and all the things. And I was like, this is all on me. I'm an idiot. You know that I'm an idiot. I'm the worst mom ever, and I own it. But today, got him off onto the school bus.
1: And the school bus arrived, right? Like, it wasn't a day early, because I know families who have done that.
0: Yeah.
1: Got their kids dressed. School bus doesn't show up because school starts tomorrow.
0: Yeah, I mean, it was about an hour ago, and he hasn't walked back in the house yet. So I'm guessing that, yes, the bus did
1: He just
0: come.
1: Walked
2: the doors
1: to high
2: locked.
1: School.
2: Check the porch, though.
1: 610-660-6925. We've all done it. Back to school fails as a mom and a dad. Is it a black eye? Is it the wrong day of school? Beat our story.
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0: everybody fails. Everybody fails at some point as a parent. None of us is perfect. I have made a career out of it. I enjoy sharing my epic parent fails because it makes me feel like that's why I still have a job, right? Yeah. It's a balance for me. I screw my kids up, but I make you feel better as a parent because I'm doing all the wrong things. Like last year when I didn't send my kid to school on the first day because I just didn't know. I just didn't know it was the first day of school. What? How out of touch am I? Well, I'm such an idiot, and I own that. Yeah. And my kids own it too. So they're much more independent than they need to be.
1: First day of school for my daughter, she had a black eye from playing with friends in her playroom. I've never been so embarrassed in my life. I'm meeting the principal, I'm meeting all these teachers, and I'm saying, we know. I'm so sorry.
0: Mortified because you know what they're thinking. Yeah,
1: as they should. This is why they're educators and they're great. They need to keep their heads up to anything that's going on. But I swear,
0: you need to like wrap her in bubble wrap from now on, though. You know, well, no more bruises, McKinley.
1: Yeah, first year, no bruises. All right, not till next year. Hey, Paul. Good morning. You got something for us?
2: Good morning. I have one for you. It wasn't the first day of school. I got up. I got dressed. I waited on the bus stop. A gentleman came around and asked me what school I go to. It was a Saturday.
1: Oh, no.
2: Yes.
1: Wait, how old were you?
2: I was in seventh grade.
1: Okay, so like 11 or 12, yeah. Wow.
2: Something in that area, yeah.
3: Yeah, so when I went to school on Saturdays, my mom had to drive me, and it was because of detention.
2: No, I didn't go that far.
1: Wow. That is incredible. That's so funny. That story could have gone a number of ways with a guy pulling up and asking you, what school do you go to? I was like, creep, don't tell him. Don't tell him where you go to school.
3: Don't do it.
2: I live two doors away from the bus stop, so it would have been a quick escape.
3: Okay, good.
1: I mean, I think we've all had work nightmares. I remember waking up on a Saturday and jumping in the shower thinking I was late for work and then realizing, oh my gosh. That's why I got married. So now I have somebody next to me to be like, no, it's Saturday, don't get up.
0: Yeah, lay down, Eddie.
2: There you go.
1: Yep. Hey, thank you so much for the call. That was great.
0: Thanks, Paul.
2: Thank you. Love you guys. Love your show, and I love the music.
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1: Good morning.
0: We're talking about first day of school mishaps. Tell us your story.
1: So my youngest daughter, she was starting sixth grade, and it was also my first day at a new job. And we have an apple flag that has a worm going through it, and we always took the first day of school pictures in front of it. So it was raining, and I told her, I was like, go out and grab the flag and come back in, and we'll take pictures inside. So next thing I know, I look up, and there's three or four wasps in the light fixture in the hallway. So I try to gently guide them out the door, but they weren't having it. Next thing I know, she's screaming, and she ended up with four wasp bites on her belly. Somebody had gotten under her shirt attacked her.
0: When she went out to get the flag, she got attacked by the wasps?
1: The wasps must have followed her in. She must have disturbed the nest. It must have been underneath the flag.
2: No. Oh, my gosh.
1: So it was awful. I was so upset. So I called my friend. He came over and stayed with her. And so now, I had to call the school and tell them that she got stung and she's staying home and she had to miss school. And it was so bad.
2: Oh, that's when you spare no expense. You're like, what do you want? We'll order all the foods, all the desserts. What do you want? Like, we're going to just give you anything you want while you're laying down and recovering, right?
0: But like, how stressful too, Kim, because this was your first day on a new job. So you had to leave her.
1: Right.
2: Right.
0: You couldn't take the day.
1: And I kept calling her. I kept calling, checking on her. And he kept saying she's asleep. I was like, why is she still asleep? He goes, did you give her Benadryl? I'm like, of course. He's like, she'll be asleep till you get home tonight.
2: Yeah. Oh, poor baby.
1: And still, to this day, 7 years later, that kid is petrified of anything that flying insects.
3: Oh, yeah.
2: I believe it.
3: I bet.
2: I would be, too.
0: I don't blame her.
2: Kim, thank you so much for the call. I'm glad that that was the worst. No one will top that, I don't think. That's crazy. I'm so sorry.
1: So epic fails are normal as a parent. Don't worry about it.
2: Oh, you're sweet, Kim. Thank you for the call.
0: Thanks, Kim.
1: You're welcome. Love you. Love your show.
2: Oh, thank you, Kim.
0: Thank you.
2: All right. So we also have Kim to Kimmy, actually. Oh. Hi, Kimmy. Good morning.
4: Good morning.
0: Kimmy, tell us your story.
4: So when I was in kindergarten, my parents dropped me off at the bus and they drove to kindergarten to meet me there. And my bus driver actually dropped me off at the wrong school.
0: No.
4: So a random stranger walked me to the right school and my parents were worried sick.
0: Oh my gosh.
4: Then on the way home that same day, I was supposed to transfer buses, but I didn't know that. So I sat on the bus the entire way to the parking lot when the bus driver found me and realized they had a kindergartner still on the bus.
0: What a horrible, horrible first day, Kimmy.
2: Just one of those things would be miserable, but you got both?
4: Yeah, I feel more bad for my parents. I really didn't know what was going on, but my parents, I probably took years off their lives because they walked me on the way there and on the way home.
0: You know, I'm glad you mentioned that because just like to make parents feel better, Jeff, this especially because your kids are so little and just starting all of this, you will continue to screw things up for them, right? But kids are so resilient that they just

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3: Love your show.
4: Let's get after it. Good morning, Donnie.
5: Good morning, Go Birds.
4: Hello, Shannon.
6: Good morning.
4: So Shannon told me that her boyfriend, Sam, went over to help her clean her apartment yesterday.
5: Whoa.
6: Isn't that nice?
4: It was so nice. And then she followed it up with, then we watched football all day. So I feel like...
6: Oh, no. He went home to watch football.
4: Oh, okay.
6: That's why he came over to visit me.
4: Very
6: just
4: early.
6: So he could get
4: he's figured it out.
5: He's figured it out.
4: Yeah. And I'm sure he wanted to see you. Yes. He absolutely.
6: Did. Okay. So I'm like,
4: he's
6: I
4: a
6: have
4: good
6: to
4: dude.
6: Clean. And he's like, yeah, we can clean. Like, there's no, I don't have to like beg him or anything. This is perfect.
4: He put his chips in early in order to get the afternoon to himself. He's a smart guy.
6: Oh, no. What?
4: Double?
5: Wait.
4: What?
6: You're going to break it.
5: It's National Cream-Filled Donut Day.
6: Yum.
5: It's National Eat a Hoagie Day.
6: Yum.
5: It's National Coloring Day. Guys, this is the biggest day of my life.
4: How can we combine all three of these? Oh, we got to figure out a way.
5: We got to do it.
4: It's a big day.
5: Yeah, it's huge.

0: So I'm watching football yesterday, Donnie. And of course, there was a lot of action on the field that had me hype. It's week one.
1: Yeah.
0: But there was actually a commercial, that of which I usually ignore, respectfully, that I was like, oh my gosh, we have to talk about this on the show. A commercial? It's next. Just when.

0: to pour out a cup of joy here on the Andy Summers Show.
1: So there I am watching football with my newborn. And it wasn't a play on the field that actually had me shooketh. It was, in fact, a commercial.
2: Oh.
1: A commercial that really grabbed my attention. Now, very much keep in mind that I'm in the understanding that these companies make a lot of money.
2: Yeah.
1: So don't look at me and say, Jeff, come on, get your head out of your butt. All right. You need to understand that everything they do marketing wise is to an advantage of these big companies and not to the people.
2: Yeah, but 100%.
1: I have to say, I have to give some love because Ray-Ban Meta AI glasses in this commercial, I don't know if anybody else saw it because I was watching the same game probably everybody else was. Meta announced that it's donating Ray-Ban Meta AI glasses to 130,000 blinded veterans across the country.
2: Whoa.
1: The donation will be paired with training created by the BVA, which is the Blinded Veterans Association, to ensure that all recipients can use these glasses to their fullest potential. So not only are they getting the glasses, they're getting training on how to use them. And Donnie, the commercial featured a blind veteran and how he uses it. He pulls up a handwritten letter, I imagine, from his granddaughter and said, "Hey, Meta, read this letter to me." And then he's in his closet, the next scene. "Hey, Meta, tell me which one of these shirts is the blue shirt."
2: Whoa.
1: And he's holding them. The cool thing about this is it's able to read documents, identify objects, and allow these veterans to live more independently.
2: Yeah, absolutely.
1: And nobody, and I mean nobody, deserves these more than our veterans.
2: Absolutely.
1: Whether they were blinded
2: because
1: of their service or not, 130,000 blinded veterans across the country will receive these glasses. How awesome is this?
2: I love this, and I'm upset that I missed this commercial. I was doing a lot of laundry during football.
1: Oh, I'm sure. Yeah. So you're like running in and out.
2: I'm upstairs, downstairs, yeah.
1: So cool, to a point where I immediately Googled it, right? And I was like, okay, this can't be real. But it is. And if there is a veteran listening right now who has low vision or is blind, you can go to bva.org/glasses. You can become a BVA member. And you can also get signed up for the interest form.
2: Wow. This is really cool. Good job, Ray-Ban.
1: Way to be.
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1: Shannon.
2: On
1: sports. It's actually Shannon on football today.
2: Oh, just football.
1: Okay. I thought in spirit of week one of the NFL season, we'd keep it to all football questions.
2: I like it. Absolutely. Let's do it.
1: It's your chance to win some tickets to see Jason Aldean.
2: I was going to say she thinks my tractor's sexy, and then I realize that's not Jason Aldean. That is Kenny Chesney. So,
1: if you said it confidently, you might have fooled me. You know, you're quick
2: take
1: with those one-liners.
2: Take you on a ride on my big green tractor. There you go.
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0: 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It's the Andy Summers Show. We love Shannon. She's fantastically talented at her job. She's an awesome person. She likes going to a tailgate, but doesn't necessarily know the X's and O's of the sports
1: or
0: she's
1: the Janes
0: cheering.
1: And the Joes. Yep.
0: Yeah, she doesn't know those. Not at all. That's why we made a game of it. 610-660-6925. So what you're going to do is you're going to text your name and then either over or under. The line is set at 2.5. Five questions. So 2.5 would be 3, 4, or 5. Right is the over. 0, 1, or 2 correct is the under. 610-660-6925. Text us right now.

0: It's time for Shannon on sports.
1: Sports. That's our girl, Shan. We always put her to the test with Shannon on sports. And with this being the first week of the NFL season, Shannon, I'm sorry to say, but we're theming it all NFL questions for you.
2: What does the NFL stand for? No, kidding.
3: National Football League.
1: Oh, good job. Okay. For a second, we didn't know if you were doing a bit.
3: I was trying to think of something funnier, and I just couldn't. Nothing came to mind.
1: You're doing great. Shan, we set the over under at 2.5. Over would be 3, 4, or 5 out of 5. Under would be 0, 1, or 2 correct out of 5. The texts are in. Let the questions begin. Ooh. Week 1 of the NFL season just happened.
3: Yes.
1: Who unfortunately won the Super Bowl last year?
3: The Seattle Seahawks?
1: That's correct.
3: Yay!
1: There you go, Shan. That was very
3: cool. I feel like I overheard a conversation that the two teams that played in the Super Bowl play the first game.
1: Yeah,
3: is that true?
2: Yeah. Okay. Sometimes, yeah.
3: And I feel like it was the Seahawks, and I guess I was right.
1: Good job, Donnie. Back to you.
2: Yep, let me pull it up. Have it ready. All right, Shannon, question number 2. Is a cornerback on offense or defense?
3: Cornerback. On defense?
1: That is correct.
3: Yes.
1: That is correct. Well done. A cornerback. She's coming in with a lot of confidence over here, and I love it. However,
2: I don't know if she's getting this one.
1: Naturally. Yeah, I know. Questions get harder as we go along. What team has John Elway, Russell Westbrook, and Peyton Manning all played quarterback for?
3: Oh, man. I should know Peyton Manning.
2: I'll add Bo Nix.
1: Real real big help there, dude.
2: I want to keep adding.
3: Peyton Manning.
1: I don't think it's going to help.
3: I don't want to... Okay, I'm just like thinking of Texas for Manning. And the only thing that's coming to mind is the Cowboys, but I really feel like that's Russell Westbrook never played for the Cowboys.
1: 5 seconds.
2: Either did Peyton Manning.
3: Yeah, I know. I don't have it.
2: Nothing.
3: Is it a blue team? A blue and white team at least?
1: No.
2: Yeah.
1: Peyton Manning played for that team, but that's not the team.
3: That's not the team. Okay, what team is it?
1: It's the Denver Broncos.
2: Broncos, orange and blue.
3: Oh, I was thinking orange, but then I was like, maybe that was college because I couldn't think of any.
2: He also played for an orange college team.
3: Orange college.
1: Very good point.
2: Tennessee.
1: All right.
3: I'm mad at myself.
1: Next question.
3: Okay.
2: Where do the Cardinals play?
3: Ooh, the Cardinals. There is a Cardinals baseball, so this is throwing me off.
1: Yep.
3: Oh my gosh. I don't even know where they play anyway. St. Louis, maybe? Okay. So Cardinals.
2: That's right for baseball.
1: Yeah, that's baseball.
3: Okay, I didn't even know there was Cardinals in football, honestly. So I have no idea where they are.
2: You grew up in Philly.
3: Yeah.
2: Okay.
3: East Coast.
2: This team
3: is West Coast?
2: Used to be a rival of
1: Donnie.
2: The Philly team. Not anymore.
3: I know. That doesn't help at all, though.
2: They were in the
1: division.
3: When I was 8 years old, I also didn't know much about football. I don't know. Does, like, West Virginia have a team?
2: Absolutely
1: West Virginia!
2: No. The Mountaineers and their college. Yeah. This would be Arizona. Arizona Cardinals.
1: Arizona Cardinals.
3: Oh, man. Oh, they were West. Okay. Well, not West. Okay.
1: Final question.
2: Uh-oh.
1: What does OPI stand for in football?
3: That is so funny because there is an OPI nail polish.
1: Oh my gosh.
2: Oh no.
3: Okay. I was like, why does that sound familiar? Okay. OPI, offensive, offense, player, play, inbound.
1: Offensive player inbound.
3: Interference.
2: Okay, what would the second word be? Offensive, what interference?
3: I can't think of any other keyword. Player, people, pass?
2: There you go.
1: Yeah.
3: Yeah, I didn't get that though.
1: OPI, offensive pass, interference.
2: Yeah. Oh, Shad started off strong.
3: Oh, yeah. Man. And
1: we go 2 of 5 today in Shannon on Sports. Well done, Shan. We're proud of you. Thanks. They were tough. They were tough.
4: Good morning. Wake up.
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0: This is the news. According to...
1: So big shout out Tom Holland. He becomes the highest grossing actor in box office history.
2: Whoa. Okay.
1: This is kind of crazy. So he's had quite the year. The Spider-Man actor is now the highest grossing actor in worldwide box office history. It comes as the films in which he's been in have collectively reached $15.5 billion.
3: Spider-Man does whatever a spider can.
1: I mean, obviously, yeah, he's Spider-Man.
2: Yeah, he is.
1: But he's also part of The Odyssey, all earning top earning numbers at the box office as part of the MCU. I mean, he's massive. Yeah,
2: he really is.
1: He's so incredible.
2: Was he in Uncharted? Was that him too?
1: I believe he was, yeah. And I mean, he has really made a name for himself across films. I mean, he's done a really good job. But the other day, Donnie, in my neighborhood, a couple of kids came up to me. Mr. Jeff, yeah, what's going on? Three kids, three boys, all in the age 11 and under. And say, who's the greatest Spider-Man of all time? Oh. And they were trying not to shout out their own answers. And here I'm thinking, oh, my gosh, they're all going to say Tom Holland.
2: Yeah.
1: One of the kids goes, it has to be Tobey Maguire, right? It has to be Tobey. And he's like eight.
2: Yeah.
1: I'm like, well, yeah. Tobey Maguire is my Spider-Man because that's the Spider-Man I grew up with.
2: Yeah.
1: When the first movie came out, I think I was like 11 or 12. I can't remember. I'm looking it up right now. Okay. Oh, two. So I was nine.
2: Yeah.
1: So it was like perfect age for a Spider-Man movie to come out. And they were debating between Tom Holland and Tobey Maguire. So your thoughts?
2: Oh, it's going to be Tobey because it is what I remember. I'm not a big superhero guy, but I saw that movie.
1: It's great.
2: Fantastic movie.
1: Amazing film.
2: Who played Green Goblin? What was his name?
1: Willem Dafoe.
2: Love him. And he was so good.
1: Kirsten Dunst played Mary Jane. Loved James her. Franco.
2: James Franco, that's right.
1: Yeah, was Harry Osborn.
2: I only saw the first one. I didn't see the other two. Because I got into college and,
1: you didn't miss much.
2: And just forgot. But yeah, no. Has to be Tobey. Andrew Garfield was good too, I heard.
1: Yeah, he was good.
2: I don't know.
1: He's
2: much.
1: Third on my list. Okay. I give Tobey number one.
2: Yeah.
1: Then I go to Tom Holland. I think he's done a really good job with the character. You know, they kind of innocenced him up, made him a true high school. I mean, listen, Tobey Maguire was in high school in this movie, but it was a different time. High school.
2: Absolutely.
1: And then I have Andrew Garfield third.
2: Okay.
1: Respectfully. Yeah. I still think he did a pretty darn good job. But I think the movies across the board, the first Spider-Man, 2002, Tobey Maguire.
2: So good.
1: So obsessed. Yeah. 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
4: Get your pretzel. 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
1: Dude, a Wawa stuffed pretzel.
4: And that's
1: just...
4: There should be a different name for it because it's a completely different than the Wawa pretzel that you just buy like pre-bagged, right? 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
1: It's called happiness in a bag.
4: It sure is, so Jeff. Good. Yeah. Okay. And you're getting it at your Wawa, and that's going to get you through your drive this morning. 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
1: Mm-hmm.
4: 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Yeah.
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0: We don't know where he is.
1: Oh, I like it. It is suspicious. And Shannon!
0: That's just a wheel sound effect.
1: She's just a prize wheel, that girl.
0: Yeah. I thought it was going to be like a Wheel of Fortune type vibe, but I guess not. All right.
1: Well, I mean, it kind of was, but yeah. And it's time for us to play
0: Minute to Win It! We need Donnie back. Jen, good morning!
2: Hi, good morning!
1: Hi, Jen! How are you?
2: You made it through! Yay! I'm good. Friday.
0: All right, Jen, listen. You're going to have 60 seconds, 10 questions. You get them all right, you win $1,000. What do you say if you don't know an answer?
2: Pass.
0: That's right. We'll try to get back to it if time permits. Remember, you can only pass 3 times during Minute to Win It. You give us an answer, we're locking it in. Are you ready to play?
2: Yeah.
0: All right, Andy, are you ready with them questions?
1: Yes.
0: All right, let's rock and roll. Lock and load. Minute to Win It starts in 3, 2, 1.
1: What did the crocodile swallow in Peter Pan?
2: A clock.
1: What is the colored part of the human eye called?
2: Pass.
1: What is the third sign of the zodiac?
2: Gemini.
1: Globe and Jerusalem are types of what?
2: Pass.
1: Which email service is owned by Microsoft?
2: Outlook.
1: What is Chandler's last name on Friends?
2: Bing.
1: What flavor is Cointreau?
2: Orange.
1: In what city was Ludwig van Beethoven born?
2: Bonn.
1: What planet has the most gravity?

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1: Thank you. Love you. Love your show.
2: Summer's Minute to Win It. 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
1: Every Monday morning, we try to help somebody out. That's what Three Calls End It All is all about. But first, we got to celebrate Go Birds! Big win yesterday. Awesome to see it. Awesome to see Philadelphia on the big stage again. National TV. It just makes me so happy.
2: Back in green.
1: Back in green, baby. Oh, it feels good to have football back. I just am wondering when it's not going to be a billion degrees. You know, when I see football, Shannon, I don't know about you. I want a sweater on. You know what I mean? Like, I want the fall weather.
2: I don't really have any, like, Eagles t-shirts. They're all sweatshirts.
1: Same. You're like, I have to be cold when I'm cheering on the Birds.
2: Yeah.
1: We're just saying how it's so hot.
3: Yeah.
1: Week one, I don't like that.
3: Yeah, it was balmy.
1: I need fall, baby. That's what I need most.
3: Okay.
1: Three Calls End It All coming next.

0: Three calls. End it all.
1: This is your chance, Summer Squad, to help somebody out with something going on with Three Calls, End It All. Today, Patrick sent us a message, so listen closely. My wife wants another new car.
2: Uh-oh.
1: We just bought one in 2024, and now she wants something completely different. We actually just paid it off, in fact, with my work bonus last year. And now she found her dream car, he puts in quotes. Now, keep in mind, this last one was her dream car as well. She said she needs more cargo space for her small business that she had just started, and that is really taking off. Listen, I'm a pushover, but for the first time in my life, there is no car payment in my bills. I mean, we just celebrated paying it off. I don't want to go back to a car payment unless we absolutely need to.
2: All right.
1: We can afford what the numbers work out to. Oh, wow, they're already getting numbers.
2: Yep.
1: This is getting real.
2: Yeah, so it's happening.
1: With our trade-in, no doubt. So we can work with the numbers. They can afford the car. But I think I have to stand on principle. What should I do? Do I do what she wants, or do I push back? Seemingly, it seems like for the first time in his life, that was my note, not his. What do I do? Signed, Patrick.
3: Oh, Patrick.
1: Well, Shannon, designated woman in the room right now.
2: Hey.
1: What do you think? Donnie.
3: What? Okay, look, I'm not married. But if I finally didn't have a car payment, I would be milking that for as long as I could.
1: Right. It's a good feeling. I don't have a car payment right now. It's a great feeling.
2: Oh, yeah.
3: Patrick, say no. I think, you know, in the relationship, no has more weight to it than yes. So if you say no, you don't want to do it, then don't do it. She has to wait. I understand that she needs more cargo space, but maybe she just has to kind of figure it out in the meantime.
1: Wow. I did not see that one coming.
3: No new car.
2: No, I did see it coming because she's taking the woman's perspective, okay? I'm going to take the guy's perspective. Just do whatever your wife wants, dude. Because you're going to...
1: Happy wife. Happy
2: life. Because he said that we have the money, basically. You know, just do it. Because, I mean, this is my own experience. I've never owned a new car in my life. You know, from when I was young, it was always used. And then got into a relationship and now married. And I've gotten the hand-me-down. Mm-hmm. My wife will get the new car and I get her car. So it's usually a girly car.
1: Yeah.
2: You know? And so, whatever. I'm getting a new car out of it, I guess. A newer car out of it. So I'm going to, I mean, if this was me, I wouldn't have I have a 2024 car that I'm going to get.
3: Well,
2: it's fine by me.
3: If it were you, I don't even think Michelle would ask you. She'd be like, this is what we're doing.
2: She would ask, but she knows what I'm going to say.
3: She'll ask for politeness.
2: She'll say, babe, I want a new car. And I'm going to go, okay.
1: I can kind of understand.
3: Yeah, good for you,
1: now,
3: Michelle.
1: I worry, and I don't want to poke holes in your story, Donnie, but I worry a little bit that he, Patrick, might be driving a clunker.
2: Yeah.
1: And they're going to trade in the nicer car because he said our trade-in will be able to allow us to afford this. So you might end up with a clunker.
2: Even hear that
1: now, respectfully, Donnie, knowing you and knowing me, we're both going to say, oh, well, yeah, still, I love you. You can get whatever you want.
2: Yeah.
1: If you can afford it, I think the big line for me is the small business aspect. She's pouring into something. She's creating something. It's really started taking off. And if this vehicle is going to help her succeed, there could be some money in this for you.
2: I'm not going to lie. I stopped listening to the whole thing once you read my wife wants another car something. Because instantly I was like, okay. I mean, as long as it's affordable.
1: And he did say we can afford it with the trade-in.
2: Yeah, she's not getting a Ferrari.
3: You guys are good husbands.
1: Thank you. 6'10".
2: Or are we pushovers?
1: Yeah, we are.
3: That's
1: we're like
3: Patrick.
1: Hey. He's calling us because we're Patrick here.
2: Yeah, we are.
1: 610-660-6925. What do you think Patrick should do? Should he be a pushover or do what his wife wants?
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1: You know what I just noticed? I literally gave two options and they were the same thing. Be a pushover or do what his wife wants. Just to show subconsciously what I am.
2: Yeah, exactly.
1: And you know, when it came to getting new windows in our home, I was a pushover with my wife when we called Window Nation. And I'll tell you one reason why. because they were doing a deal just like this one. So she said, Jeff, this is a really good deal with Window Nation. I heard Andy talking about it on the radio. 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

0: Three calls. End it all.
1: It's the Andy Summer Show. Hey, good morning. Who's this?
2: This is Liz.
1: Good morning. Let's catch everybody up with what's going on. Patrick sent us a message. He said his wife wants another new car, even though, according to him, she just got her dream car in 2024. This is her new dream car. She says she needs more cargo space for her small business that has really started taking off. Patrick says, I'm a pushover, but this is the first time ever in my life I don't have a car payment. Do I do what she wants? Do I push back? How should he proceed, Liz?
2: He 100% does what she wants.
1: Okay, Liz, now stay with me. He did add that it is in their budget in the sense of, you know, he's going to get another car payment, it sounds like, and they can afford that. So we're not making Patrick do anything he can't afford, but you say, without hesitation, do what she wants. Why is that?
2: Yes, and I think all of your points were very good. Mm-hmm. Shannon, I agree that was a plot twist. Shannon was like, don't do it. Say no.
3: Oh.
1: Yeah, I know.
2: And I think the small business is the biggest part. Dreams change.
1: Yeah, I mean, and as crazy as it sounds, listen, I was like you, Donnie. I had used cars my whole life. I bought my parents' cars off of them multiple times.
3: Yep.
1: But you're right. Small changes happen. Big time things can change in a small business at any given moment. And if this can help her succeed, I don't see why not.
2: I agree. And if he can afford it and it's not going to hurt them, I mean, she's going to love him even more. What a guy.
1: Good point, Liz. Thank you so much for the call.
2: Thank you. Love you. Love your show.
1: All right. Let's go over to Deanna. Hi, Deanna. Good morning.
4: Hi.
1: Does he get the car for his wife? Yes or no?
4: I think it could be a no for now, because if his wife is really using the car for his small for her small business, then she could wait until the small business is actually making a little bit more money, buy the car under the business name, use it as like a tax write-off, and then the car's paying for the small business is paying for the car.
3: Wow.
1: You know, Deanna, that's actually a really good point, because you're right, right? Like, she looks at this, I'm guessing, as the car is going to help me grow the business, but maybe do some small patches to figure out how to grow the small business without the car. And then you're really like playing with the bank's money, because the small business is paying for the new vehicle you want. And who knows, Deanna, by that point, if the business is really booming, you might even be able to get the bigger or better version of what you want, right?
4: Exactly.
1: Oh, it's like playing with money. It's like Monopoly over here.
3: I was just going to say that.
1: Deanna, thank you so much. Great suggestion.
4: Thank you. Love you guys. Love your show.
1: You're the best. All right, Donnie, we're split right down the middle.
3: Yep.
1: 50-50. 610-660-6925. Buy the car or wait. Or not at all. But I think it's either buy the car or wait at this point.
3: Yep.

0: end it all.
1: What a debate we're having right now on the Andy Summer Show for Three Calls End It All. Good morning, John.
2: Morning.
1: No pressure, but you have the final word in Three Calls End It All. Let's recap. Patrick, he says, my wife wants another new car. In 2024, we bought her one and we actually just paid it off. We celebrated. But now she's saying this new one is her dream car. Now, keep in mind that the one in 2024 was her dream car, but she says she needs more cargo space for her small business that has really just started taking off, which is so good for her. He says, I'm a pushover and I'm always a yes man. But in this case, I just don't want another car payment. He's never gone in his adult life without a car payment. He says the numbers do work out for them to afford it. Yes, but he's like, am I trying to teach a lesson here? Mm-hmm. Should I push back or do I do what she wants? John, give us your final word.
2: Fire the car.
1: Buy her the car. John, tell us why.
2: It's very simple. Happy wife.
3: Yep.
2: Happy life.
3: Absolutely, man. You don't want that coming up in a later down the road argument. You know.
1: And John, I think the important part is that, listen, we're all husbands here, I would assume, John. And I think the important part is that they can afford it, right? We're not going to happy wife, happy life it if we're going to go into massive debt, right? We can't have that. She would be unhappy because then we'd be in massive debt. But if you can make do, happy wife, happy life, that's where you're at, right, John?
2: Yeah.
1: Make the purchase, make the car. Patrick, you heard it here first. Drive on up with that Escalade, whatever she's getting. We want to see it. John, thank you so much for the final word.
2: Thanks, guys. Love you. Love your show.
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8: So I got to tell you, one of my favorite things about summertime is just how convenient Wawa is, right?
3: Oh, gotta have it.
8: You pop in there, you're getting gas, you pick up an iced tea, keeps you nice and refreshed. Mm-hmm. You know, I prefer the raspberry iced tea. It's one of my faves.
3: I love that one, too.
8: One of my faves. Yeah, oh my gosh, so many, right? And you know, or you're getting an energy drink, or you're popping in for a soda, or if you're my daughter, you're getting a dirty soda. Like, all the things. But here's the thing. It is fall. And this is the time when it's crunch time, right? Kids are going back to school and you're just like, oh, I don't have time to like make a good dinner for my family before we head out, or we're on our way to the big game and we need to pick up like, you know, a sports drink or something. Yeah. Wawa is right there for you. So incredibly convenient. What gets you going in the morning? Wawa's got it. What do you need to reset in the midday? Wawa's got it for you. So check them out today. You've got to stop by your local Wawa for everything you need.
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it seems like we finally might have some answers about Florida-Georgia line. Are they back? Beats next.

0: This is the news. According to...
1: My name is Jeff.
2: Donnie, I think you could consider this breaking news. On Florida Georgia Line's Instagram, you know, we've been hearing rumblings of a comeback of these two, and we've been waiting for it.
3: Yeah.
2: For a long time.
3: Rumor mill.
2: Well, it seems like we have possibly the date.
4: Are we really doing this again?
5: Looks like it, bro.
4: Let's go.
2: A video that was put on their Instagram in which they collaborated with Stagecoach. Yeah, the festival's social media dropped a clip of the duo getting into a truck and Brian saying exactly what you heard. Yep. Are we doing this again? Looks like it, bro. The Stagecoach Festival runs April 23rd through the 25th, 2027. And yeah, I think the collaboration is a pretty obvious inclination that whether that's their first one back or that's the big one back. Yeah. I mean, it's huge, dude.
3: This happens to a lot of duos who break up.
2: Yeah.
3: They realize maybe the solo thing is not all it's hyped up to be. Maybe we're better together.
2: Yeah.
3: You know, I think Jack Johnson said that.
2: Yeah. So did Luke Combs. Said
3: so did
2: it too.
3: Luke Combs. Yeah.
2: All right, Donnie. Well, we'll be on the lookout for that great date in April.
3: Yes.
2: But I also want to tell you a little bit about Dunkin's new dessert line of drinks.
3: They
2: have a new tiramisu collection joining the seasonal lineup, Donnie.
3: Send it.
2: Four limited time options. Tiramisu cloud latte, shaken espresso, marshmallow matcha, or protein latte. Alongside their pumpkin PSL. Now, are you a pumpkin girly, Donnie?
3: Nope. No, I'm just not a fan of the taste. But
2: Shan, are you a PSL girl? Either. No. And, you know, it's funny. I went to a coffee shop, and it was a little bit cooler just a couple days back, and I got one for me and one for Emily, and I got a pumpkin one, and we drink the same coffee, cold brew, if we were to do it.
3: 100%.
2: So I was like, well, if she doesn't want this one, I'll have the pumpkin. It didn't hit me right. Now, granted, it was still in, you know, early September at that point, so maybe I just hit it a little early, but, I mean... Where can you get the best pumpkin spice? Shoot us a text, honestly, because I'd love to know, in your opinion, what is the best, the highest end pumpkin spice you can get? Because maybe I'm just going to the wrong place.
3: Maybe. I mean, I've just never been a... See, I lied. Because I could do a pumpkin pie all day.
2: Oh, my gosh. I don't even want to see the pie underneath my whipped cream. I love that pie so much.
3: Exactly.
2: Whipped cream it up.
3: Absolutely.
2: But yeah, PSL, I don't know. Tell us, where do you think is the greatest place to get it, because if we're not doing it justice by maybe going to the wrong place, I don't know. According to Jeffrey, brought to you by Cherry Hill Mall. Find more of what you love at Cherry Hill Mall.
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1: No! God, please, no! No! No!
0: Poor Shan.
2: Sorry, Shan.
0: And it's time to play...
3: Minute to Win It!
0: Good morning, Rich. How are you?
4: Richard.
5: We are good. Thank you for asking. How about you guys?
0: Who's with you?
5: It'd be my wife, Lauren, my son, Leland, and my daughter, Caitlin.
0: Oh, my gosh. Hi, everybody.
2: Son, Leland?
6: Hi. Yeah.
2: Yes. I like that name. It's like the baseball manager, Jim Leland.
0: Yeah. Leland, like Caitlin, yep. Lauren. I love that. Well, this is exciting. So you've got a whole team going to help you win $1,000, right, Rich?
5: I'm hoping.
0: Leland. Hopefully. Leland, what would you do with $1,000?
6: I don't know. Probably share it with my family.
0: Oh. You guys raised a good kid. I love that.
2: That would not have been my answer.
0: Yeah, Caitlin was like, I was going to get new shoes.
2: PS5. I was going to get a PlayStation.
0: All right. Well, listen up. We're going to give you 60 seconds, 10 questions. You get them all right, you win $1,000. What do you say if you don't know an answer?
5: Pass.
0: That's right. Try to get back to it when time permits. Remember, you can only pass three times during Minute to Win It. You give us an answer, we're locking it in. Are you ready?
5: Yes. Yes.
0: All right, Rich Richardson and the Richardson family, here we go. We start in 3, 2, 1.
2: According to the Ella Langley song, what is he choosing?
6: Texas over her, right?
2: Yep, that's fine. Which mammal does not have vocal cords?
6: Oh, my gosh. Wait.
5: Pass.
2: In what year did the Cold War end?
6: Oh, my God, I'm learning about this. Come on, Kate, what is it? Come on. This 1991.
2: Which language has the most words?
5: Hebrew.
2: In what state would you find Kodiak Island?
6: Wait, come on, Kodiak Island.
5: Pass.
2: Which planet has the most gravity?
5: What planet has the most gravity?
6: Come on,
7: the sun.
5: The sun.
7: That's a star.
5: That's a star. Okay.
2: How many phases of the moon are there? Oh.
0: Four. All right, that was our buzzer. All right. Listen,
2: there's a lot going on.
0: Listen, Richardsons, you guys did. You provided a lot of entertainment for us. Let's put it that way, okay? You guys are such a sweet family.
2: She sang the whole Ella Langley song,
0: Oh, my gosh, yeah.
2: She's choosing Texas over him and her and that person.
0: We got it right. It was just Texas. Yep. You did great. You passed on two, and then the other three you answered, you got wrong. You were close on 1989, 1991, 1989. English has the most words.
2: Sounds like a Taylor Sheridan.
0: And you were right. The sun is a star, not a planet. But it's okay. We still love you guys.
5: We love you. We love your show.
0: You're the best.
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1: Good morning, Donnie!
2: What's up?
1: Hey, Shannon, how are you?
3: Hi!
1: Hope everybody enjoyed a bird's win yesterday.
3: I did,
4: but I might be getting a concussion soon. Shannon said she's going to hit me.
1: Wow,
3: you probably did something
1: to warrant it. Yeah,
3: you did.
1: Mm-hmm. Hey, speaking of the birds, we're going to catch up with Bill Colarulo.
4: Colarulo.
1: Just after 9 o'clock today, he's from The Fanatic and Unfiltered with Ricky Bo and Bill Colarulo. Great show in the afternoon there. So we'll catch up with him, get his thoughts on the birds' win. And we're going to be catching up with him all throughout the NFL season. So this is going to be really fun. So make sure you're tuned in for that. But if you want to win $500... we're doing it in the next 20 minutes, so keep listening.

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2: I want to tell you about a young woman, young girl named Sloane. She's a 12-year-old in Arizona.
3: Okay.
2: And she, since age 7, has been donating her time at a place called Nourish Phoenix that provides families with food, clothing, hygiene products, and job assistance. She's been volunteering here, Donnie, since she was 7.
3: Wow.
2: She's 12 years old now.
3: Good for her.
2: This is so incredible. And she started to notice, okay, what's the most important thing these families need? Well, they need diapers. So a couple years ago, she started a diaper drive. And her annual drive began with about 7,000 diapers that she donated. How incredible is that?
3: Wow. Okay.
2: 5 years later, Donnie.
3: Yeah.
2: 30,000 diapers. She had to get a U-Haul to carry all of these diapers to Nourish Phoenix.
3: This is incredible. 12 years old.
2: It's so incredible. The whole community is now behind this, and the effort has grown considerably with help from family, friends, and other supporters, people who support Nourish Phoenix. Moms, dads, families alike all want to be a part of this. She's helping stock those shelves with this childhood volunteer project. I mean, come on. Donnie, what were we doing at 12?
3: I was playing travel soccer, and I probably was with a girlfriend at the time.
2: Not caring about others. That's for darn sure.
3: Never.
2: Me and you both weren't thinking this selflessly.
3: Yeah.
2: This is a credit to her parents, a credit to this young girl for going out of her way to help others. 5 years now, from 7,000 to 30,000 diapers.
3: Sloane.
2: Way to be.
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0: 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Give us a call, 610-660-6925, because you need to find out who the traitor is. Host yes. Alan Cumming is opening his castle doors to everyday Americans for all new season of The Traitors to celebrate the treachery and deceit. We're giving you a chance to win $500 every day this week.
1: Yeah.
0: Find out who the traitor is. The Traitors, New Blood premieres Thursday at 8, only on NBC 10 Philadelphia.
1: So how are we going to play? Two of us are going to be telling the truth. One of us is going to tell a lie. You have to figure out who the traitor is, and boom, you win.
0: That's it. Done.
2: Wow.
0: 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Good luck.

0: It's about to get real intense up in here, my friends. It's the Andy Summer Show with your chance at $500.
1: Let's do it.
0: Let's find out who the traitor is. But first, we have to pick our first winner. Shira, good morning.
2: Good morning.
0: Shira, are you a listener of the Andy Summer Show, I would assume?
2: Yeah.
1: Okay.
0: That's going to help you massively. Donnie, Shannon, and I will be each telling a short information, story, sentence about ourselves. One of us absolutely not telling the truth. You figure out who the traitor is, who is lying to everybody, and you win $500. Are you ready?
2: I'm ready.
0: Okay. We flipped a coin, a three-sided coin, yep. And Shannon is going first, and then me, then Donnie.
3: Okay. I can only play one instrument. That instrument is the harmonica.
0: Hmm.
3: And I can only play the piano man on the harmonica.
1: Okay.
3: Statement over.
0: Okay. All right. Shira, when I was 13 years old, I had the opportunity to play the piano on stage at Carnegie Hall.
1: Okay, this is Donnie. Not only was I in two very successful, kidding, boy bands.
0: Very successful. No. Relative.
3: You can't.
1: I was also the lead singer of a rock band when I was younger.
0: All musical themed. This is kind of cool.
3: That's funny.
0: All about music.
2: Oh, this is tough.
1: All right, who is the traitor? Dun, dun, dun.
3: Dun, dun, dun.
2: Okay, Andy.
1: Andy's not here.
0: That is definitely not
3: right. He thought
0: right.
3: It was me. Okay. Yeah, it's okay. Me, see, Shannon.
0: You're going to say harmonica?
2: What's your name? Sorry. The Carnegie Hall.
3: Oh, the Carnegie Hall.
0: Oh, so you think me, you think that I did not, in fact, play the piano at Carnegie Hall.
1: Well, Jeff, you do play the piano.
0: I played piano my whole life. I started when I was just 4 years old.
1: So if everyone was telling the truth, we could make our own band.
0: Piano,
1: harmonica, and singer.
0: I did have the chance to play the piano a lot, but I never played it at Carnegie Hall.
1: Wow.
0: Jeff, you're the traitor. I am the traitor. And you are the winner. Congratulations. You just won $500 from the traitors. New blood. Don't miss the special 2-hour extended premiere as Emmy-winning host Alan Cumming opens his infamous castle doors Thursday at 8 p.m. only on NBC 10 in Philadelphia. Congratulations, Shira.
2: Thank you.
0: You did it. Thanks so much.
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0: This is the news. According to...
1: Well, the Emmys are tonight. Want to give you some details. They are planning a tribute to Dolly Parton, and it's going to be led by Reba McEntire.
2: As they should.
1: Which is so perfect. I mean, Reba is in the TV space as well, so this totally makes sense. But obviously, they've been friends for a very, very long time. So that's pretty special. And it's going to be more than just the in memoriam, it seems, as well. But speaking of the in memoriam, you know, it's a big thing now these days as to who is going to be playing the in memoriam. And this year at the Emmys, they got... Noah Kahn will be doing the in memoriam. He'll be singing Bridge Over Troubled Water. As the names and faces are across the screen of those we lost.
3: He's going to do great.
1: He really is going to do awesome. Also planned for the Emmys tonight, 50th anniversary of Charlie's Angels will be celebrated. You want to feel old, Donnie?
2: I just put the guns up.
1: 30th anniversary of Buffy the Vampire Slayer. I feel very old.
2: I love Sarah Michelle Gellar. And plus, there was a movie that came out in 1992 called Buffy the Vampire Slayer. Christy Swanson and Luke Perry. What up? Donald Sutherland. Great movie. Pee Wee Herman's in that movie.
3: Wow.
1: And also, speaking of, you know, moments to remember, Catherine O'Hara is going to get quite a moment to remember while Macaulay Culkin, who played her son in Home Alone, also stars from S Creek, Dan Levy, and Annie Murphy will be a part of that as well. Presentation.
3: Very nostalgic.
2: Yeah. I love the Macaulay Culkin dynamic with her.
1: Right.
2: Because he literally called her mama until... her death.
3: Yeah.
2: Like, that's what he...
1: Incredible.
3: I'm pretty sure she stood next to him when he got his name on the Walk of Fame, his star on the Walk of Fame.
2: She talked. She spoke.
3: Yeah.
2: It was so cute.
1: So incredible.
2: It's really cool.
1: So the Emmys are tonight. On a side note, you two...
2: What's up?
1: I know we talked a little PSL earlier. Let me tell you about Titan, the casket company, who's now advertising a pumpkin spice casket you can order. Now, stay with me. Hold on. They do custom caskets. So from all that we know, this is just their orange casket with a white inside lining.
2: I want to give them a pumpkin spice middle finger.
3: Okay, I have to say.
1: Their tagline, real fast, their tagline on this orange casket they're advertising, PSL season doesn't have to end when you do.
3: Okay, so my mom, who's probably listening right now, is going, yes, I want that. Yeah. I want that for myself. She loves PSL. She did just get into, like you were saying, Jeff, the tiramisu at Dunkin'.
1: Right.
3: Nice. Her favorite color is orange.
1: Oh, my gosh,
3: Titan, you might be getting an email from me. Hopefully not soon. But
1: only
3: like,
1: $1,600 to get the orange one.
3: Oh my gosh, that is crazy.
1: Never too late to start planning that day, right? No. Makes it easier on your family. I'm not being funny, unfortunately. Start thinking about it. According to Jeffrey, it's brought to you by the Penn Medicine Virtual Health Cancer Program in South Jersey.
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1: No! God, please, no! No! No!
0: Or Shan.
2: Sorry, Shan.
0: And it's time to play...
3: Minute to Win It!
0: Good morning, Rich. How are you?
4: Richard.
5: We are good. Thank you for asking. How about you guys?
0: We. Who's with you?
5: We. We. It'd be my wife, Lauren, my son, Leland, and my daughter, Caitlin.
0: Oh, my gosh. Hi, everybody.
2: Son, Leland?
6: Hi. Yeah.
2: Yes. I like that name. It's like the baseball manager, Jim Leland.
0: Yeah. Leland, like Caitlin, yep. Lauren. I love that. Well, this is exciting. So you've got a whole team going to help you win $1,000, right, Rich?
5: I'm hoping.
0: Leland.
6: Hopefully.
0: Leland, what would you do with $1,000?
6: I don't know. Probably share it with my family.
0: Oh. You guys raised a good kid. I love that.
2: That would not have been my answer.
0: Yeah, Caitlin was like, I was going to get new shoes.
2: PS5. I was going to get a PlayStation.
0: All right. Well, listen up. We're going to give you 60 seconds, 10 questions. You get them all right, you win $1,000. What do you say if you don't know an answer?
5: Pass.
0: That's right. Try to get back to it when time permits. Remember, you can only pass 3 times during Minute to Win It. You give us an answer, we're locking it in. Are you ready?
5: Yes.
0: All right, Rich Richardson and the Richardson family, here we go. We start in 3, 2, 1.
2: According to the Ella Langley song, what is he choosing?
6: Choosing Texas over her, right?
2: Yep, that's fine. Which mammal does not have vocal cords?
6: Oh, my gosh.
2: In what year did the Cold War end?
6: Oh, my God, I'm learning about this. Come on, Kate, what is it? Come on. 1991.
2: Which language has the most words?
5: Hebrew.
2: In what state would you find Kodiak Island?
6: Wait, cool, Kodiak Island.
5: Pass.
2: Which planet has the most gravity?
5: What planet has the most gravity?
6: The sun.
5: That's a star. Okay.
2: How many phases of the moon are there? Oh.
0: All right, that was our buzzer. All right. Listen, listen, Richardsons, you guys did. You provided a lot of entertainment for us. Let's put it that way, okay? You guys are such a sweet family.
2: She sang the whole Ella Langley song, I think.
0: Oh, my gosh, yeah.
2: She's choosing Texas over him and her and that person.
0: We got it right. It was just Texas. Yep. You did great. You passed on 2, and then the other 3 you answered, you got wrong. You were close on 1989. English has the most words. Yes.
2: Sounds like a Taylor Sheridan.
0: And you were right. The sun is a star, not a planet. But it's okay. We still love you guys.
5: We love you. We love your show.
0: You're the best.
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2: Good morning!
1: Yeah. Casey, you made it through. Your caller 25. Congratulations.
2: Oh, my God. I never win anything. 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
1: 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Congratulations!
2: Thank you so much! This is so exciting!
1: You're amazing!

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1: It's Riley Green, Think As You Drunk. Donnie, I mean, this sounds like a Friday night out with you and I.
2: Think as you drunk.
1: What? Yeah. And right after that, we'll hear from Bill Colarulo to talk

0: Hello.
1: The man, the myth, the legend, it's Bill Colarulo.
2: Bill.
0: What's going on? Happy to be back. Eagles season's back as well. Get fired up.
1: Bill, yeah. We're so excited to have you on. You can hear him every afternoon on Unfiltered with Ricky Bo and Bill Colarulo. The Birds pull out a win in week one. Take us through your thoughts, my friend.
0: Yeah, listen, with the Eagles starters not playing in the preseason anymore, or the first few weeks of the year feel like preseason.
1: Yep.
0: And that's kind of what happened yesterday as well. I mean, it was a little bit sloppy, a little bit sluggish at times. But you get the win. I mean, you get the win on opening day. Nick Sirianni and Jalen Hurts now 6-0 in week one in their careers, which is pretty impressive when you look at who they're up there with. Not many people have started their season 6-0 like they've done. Had to clean up some things, but all in all, to be 1-0 with a new offensive coordinator after week one without playing in the preseason, I'll take it.
3: Absolutely.
1: Definitely going to take it.
3: And especially, we had concerns about the offensive line a little bit just because of Lane Johnson. Is it his last year? Landon Dickerson talking about possibly retirement. And yesterday, it wasn't Landon Dickerson's day, and Cam Jurgens with a couple of penalties. Do you see that getting cleaned up, Bill?
0: Yeah, I would say I don't want to overreact to week one, right? Because they didn't play in the preseason. But the one thing that I will be overreacting to is the offensive line play, because you just hit the nail on the head. Last year, the offensive line wasn't very good, and Landon Dickerson and Cam Jurgens struggled last year, and we were hoping they were going to be healthy this season, but they did not look good yesterday. And I don't know, is that just something because, hey, they didn't play in the preseason, or is this carrying over from last year where they're just not 100%? Landon Dickerson contemplating retirement in the offseason, as it was reported, he denied that, but now you might be able to see why. I am worried about the offensive line, and I don't know if that's just rust or if this is something that's going to be long-term. And anyone that watches football knows you don't have a strong offensive line, it doesn't really matter what the other guys are doing. You're going to struggle.
3: Yeah, even if you have Saquon Barkley, because Saquon, it just seemed like he couldn't get through holes or anything, or there were no holes. He still ended up with over 80 yards, which is still not a great Saquon day, as we're used to in an Eagles uniform.
0: Yeah, and one of them came on that big run he had in the second quarter. So they kept it. He only had, I looked at a stat this morning, I think he only had one carry where he didn't get hit before the line of scrimmage.
1: Wow.
0: So it was a lot of tough sledding for Saquon. So that's something to keep your eye on. But look, trying to be positive, I know we get a bad rap sometimes in Philly media.
3: Yeah.
0: Trying to be positive the day after a win, I thought Jalen Hurts looked really good.
1: I think so too.
0: Didn't have strong offensive line play, and Jalen Hurts did what he needed to do to win and used his legs at times. I mean, he had some really big runs in crucial moments. So that's something to feel good about today.
1: Bill Colarulo, every single weekday, Unfiltered with Ricky Bo and Bill Colarulo on The Fanatic. And you're going to be hearing him on the Andy Summers Show every week as well. Bill, thank you, my friend.
0: Thank you. Love you guys. Love the show.
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you probably heard it about 30 minutes ago. We asked for somebody to call in to be caller 25 to win a Disney gift card that would qualify you for a trip to Disney. Now, we're not doing it again, not again until 1 o'clock. Also, 4 o'clock today. All week as well, 9 a.m., 1 and 4.

0: I hate to admit it, but we're approaching spooky season before we know it. It's the Andy Summer Show. You know, last week we talked about how now you can get an advent calendar for the month of October.
1: Yep.
0: So you could do like, instead of just Christmas, you could do 31 days leading up to Halloween, spooky season. I know there was some like horror film themes once too for like adults.
1: Yeah.
0: Which is pretty neat. But now DoorDash is already celebrating spooky season by releasing their Halloween trends update.
2: Okay.
0: Including the top 10 candies. Now, I think we can all agree.
1: Number one.
2: Yeah.
0: Reese's. Let's do it. Reese's.
2: Yeah. Reese's.
1: It's just.
0: No, it always is, and I think it always will be. In fact, chocolate-based candies took 4 of the top 5 with Reese's, Hershey's Milk Chocolate Bar, M&M's, Snickers, but into the top 5 was a non-chocolate candy, a fruity, if you will. What would you say was number 5? It's a non-chocolate candy.
1: You want to go at the same time?
2: I think we have the same guess. Okay, ready? One, two, three.
0: Starburst. Oh, Starburst.
2: Or Skittles.
0: Stop it, you two.
1: That's weird.
0: What is, what?
1: Yeah.
0: Did you two just become best friends?
1: We did not rehearse that. We're going to go do karate in the garage.
0: Honestly, that was one of the cutest things I've ever seen.
1: I know that she wanted to say Skittles, too.
2: Yes.
1: Over Starburst, but her and I have a passion for Starburst. Yep. That is unlike anything.
0: How can you
1: anything.
0: Go wrong with a Starburst? When you open up that little two-pack, and if you get a double pink, go play the lottery, man.
1: A double. See, I like the orange and the yellow.
0: Orange and yellow.
2: Actually, Donnie just bought me Starburst at work the other week.
1: The other day, because she was feeling hypoglycemic.
2: Yeah.
0: Oh, that's so sweet of you, Donnie.
2: He bought me some Starburst, and I had to give him my pinks. My oranges. Yeah.
0: I thought he bought it because he said something mildly inappropriate and felt bad about it, which is also a reason why I would have to buy her
1: a 4-course meal.
0: Right.
2: Of Starburst.
1: Came down to that. Yeah. Starting with Starburst and ending with probably Starburst.
0: Minis. So I have some bad news, though, guys.
1: No.
0: Starburst was not the 5.
1: Okay.
0: Skittles came in at 6. Okay. Then you've got Airheads, Sour Patch Kids at 8. Mm. And then the Haribo, you know, gummy bears, 9, and Kit Kat comes in at 10. So we're still missing that number 5, cracking the top 5, fruity candy. Let's just say I relate to this very much because it reminds me of me in high school.
1: Small, mini. Jolly Ranchers.
0: Wow.
1: Nerds.
0: Thank you, Donnie.
2: Wait, is it Nerds or the Nerds gummy clusters?
0: Let's see how many insults Donnie could fling before landing on the candy. Mini, tiny,
1: tiny,
0: lame,
1: small, airhead,
0: ugly.
1: Airhead.
2: I love that ugly hair. Ugly candy.
3: Here we go.
0: Wake up.
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It's Private K filling in for Jen Scorto. So much stuff to give away this week. I'll tell you more inside the next 10. It's Kenny.

0: She's coming to the Met in January. Stella Lefty in Boston on Philly's Country Station 92.5 XTU. I'm Brian McKay, filling in for Jen Scordo, and my head is spinning because we have so many giveaways. First up, Jason Aldean, big weekly giveaway, Freedom Mortgage Pavilion. 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Filling in for Jen Scordo, got Brad Paisley tickets. He's coming to Mohegan Sun Arena at Casey Plaza. That's up in NEPA, Northeastern Pennsylvania way. And right now, to paraphrase from High School Musical, Wildcats sing along. 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
1: Cranks for more picture-perfect day all over the Delaware Valley, huh? All right, this hour, I'm going to have your chance to win your way in to see Brad Paisley, Mohegan Sun, at KC Plaza over in Northeast PA. It's going to happen sometime later on this hour at XTU.

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1: 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We're talking about Lee Bryce and all the details right after Zach John King. 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

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It's Brian McKay in for Jen Scordo. All right, I got your Brad Paisley tickets for a show in Wilkes-Barre, Mohegan Sun Arena, KC Plaza, Thursday, September 24th. I'll take caller 25 right now. 610-660-6925. Good luck.

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0: Yeah, not until tonight. I'm working just like the rest of you. Post Malone and Blake Shelton, Pour Me a Drink on Philly's Country Station, 92.5 XTU. Yeah, it's another work week. It's back to reality, but hey, we're getting through it together. I'm Brian McKay, Philly, and for Jen Scordo. As we go to the phones, hi, 92.5.
1: Hi, am I caller 10?
0: Well, you don't want to be caller 10.
1: Oh, I thought it was 10. I'm sorry. I want to be caller 25.
0: Well, that you are.
1: Oh, I am.
0: What are you doing next Thursday night?
1: What am I doing next Thursday? Nothing.
0: Well, you are now. You're going to be seeing Brad Paisley next Thursday night in Wilkes-Barre, Mohegan Sun Arena at Casey Plaza.
1: Oh, my God. That's awesome. Yay! My daughter's with me right now.
0: Yeah, I can tell. This is going to be a great father and daughter night together.
1: Yeah, you know it.
0: Yeah, you know it. Make that a mother-daughter night. It's been one of those days. In the meantime, coming up next hour, I've got your tickets to see Jason Aldean. That's right. It's our big weekly giveaway. He's going to be coming into Freedom Mortgage Pavilion this coming Saturday night. And I got your chance to win. Going to be coming up sometime during the XTU commercial free lunch. And that's next.
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0: 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It's Brian McKay and for Jen Scordo going nonstop on the XTU commercial-free lunch. And this hour, your ticket to see Jason Aldean on our big weekly giveaway. Cue to call in and win coming up before 1. Here's Graylin James.
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It's Brian McKay in for Jen Scorto on your workday and the XTU commercial-free lunch. You know, we may be into the fall, but we're already thinking about 2027 and live country music. He's going to be coming to the Link Saturday, April 24th. It's Luke Combs. Got

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All right, I got your Jason Aldean tickets. Coming up sometime within the next 10 minutes, here's Riley Green. Think as you drunk on the XTU commercial-free lunch.

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0: It's Ella Langley and Morgan Wallen. I can't love you anymore. Philly's Country Station, 92.5 XTU. I'm Brian McKay. Going to the phones. Hello.
1: Hello.
0: Hello.
1: Are you kidding me? What are we doing here? Am I a winner?
0: Make plans to see Jason Aldean because you're going.
1: Oh, my God. Jason Aldean is my favorite. Oh, my God. I kept calling and you answered and you said, sorry, wrong number. And I was like, I got to get him.
0: Well, you got him.
1: You're amazing. Thank you.
0: Oh, you're amazing. Thank you so much for checking in, Kim. And, of course, we want to say congratulations to Kim who just won tickets to see Jason Aldean Saturday. December 19th. 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And coming up in about another 15 minutes or so, a chance to qualify to go on a Disney World vacation. Here's all the info.
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1: 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And your next chance to qualify will be coming up at 4 o'clock this afternoon with Angel Donato, who's in for Nicole this afternoon. Is Bailey Zimmerman, Where It Ends on XTU.

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It's your Jason Aldean tickets in our big weekly giveaway. 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
1: 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I've been surfing here since I was a kid. Now, seeing my grandson out on the water, it means everything to me. 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

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In case you didn't know, we got your tickets for Jason Aldean all this week. And in case you didn't know, live country music's happening in October when these guys take the stage of the man. Here's Dan and

0: Philly's Country Station, 92.5 XTU. It's Dylan Scott. This town's been too good to us. I'm Brian McKay in for Jennifer Scordo. That's right. Jen is going to be coming back tomorrow after a long, fun time at Walt Disney World. And we have chances for you to qualify. Going to be coming up all this week. In fact, Angel Donato, who is back from vocal rest, is filling in for Nicole, and she'll have your chance to qualify for that Disney World vacation. That is going to be coming up at 4 o'clock this afternoon. Also, you want your Jason Aldean tickets? We got your Jason Aldean tickets with our big weekly giveaway. That's going to be coming up, and she'll even have your Brad Paisley tickets and your chance to win your way in to see Brad Paisley. I'm looking at all the stuff that she... I'm looking through her closet, but she's going to have a whole lot of stuff to give away happening as she fills in for our very own Nicole, who's still on vacation all this week. It's going to be coming up. 92.5 XT.
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Happy Monday. I'm Angel Donato for Nicole. I am getting you in for a trip to Disney coming up today. Also, I got tickets for Jason Aldean and Brad Paisley. Lots going on. 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

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Since the Eagles won yesterday, the Birds have a BOGO deal going on at several of the Philly pretzel factories today. Traditional locations are offering buy five, get five pretzels free. I'm hitting up the City Avenue location

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0: 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I'm Angel Donato. Nicole off for a few days. Pardon my laryngitis. I have been concert crazy, and the voice kind of went with it. But lots of good stuff happening. Getting you in for a Disney trip at 4 p.m. We're going to get you registered. Most magical place on earth. And today kind of feels magical after we had that big win for the Eagles. A win's a win, right? And the Phil's game. I also have your dinner and your dessert planned. Today is National Eat a Hoagie Day. I mean, come on, what better place to live than in Philly on this day? The choices are endless. Italian with long hots, how about that? Maybe some assorted cheeses with oil and basil. Hit Antonio's in South Philly. I'm talking you into it, right? It's also National Cream Filled Donut Day. Have at it. No guilt. Boston Cream will hit the spot. Coming right back, we're going to take care of lots of great music for you, including in our next set. We got Chris Jansen and Morgan Wallen on the way.
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I hope you're having a fabulous Monday, absolutely gorgeous outside. I have fun stuff for you to win coming up a little bit later on this hour. Going to get you in to see Brad Paisley from XCU.

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Kenny Chesney teasing a 2027 stadium tour with Eric Church. Possibly Sheryl Crow coming too. We're going to find out for sure tomorrow. New album comes out next Friday. Includes this number one for him. It's Kenny Chesney and Carry On XTU.

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0: Travis Redd on 92.5 XTU. I've been promising you tickets to go see Brad Paisley. Wow, he is a lot of fun in concert. If you have never seen him, you are in for a treat. So what do you say? I get you in for the show right now. He's going to be here next week, September 24th, over at Mohegan Sun Arena at Casey Plaza. You can grab your tickets right now. 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

0: He's calling his play. He's got the New Jersey Lottery's new Powerball X's and O's ticket in hand. Confidence is high. We're not selecting numbers here, folks. We're selecting NFL logos. Oh, he's picked the Jets. He's got the Falcons and landed on the Eagles. Now he's added the Giants, the Bills, now the Chiefs, the Raiders, and the Cowboys. The ticket is complete. That could be a winner.
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0: 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You're caller number 25. 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

92.5 XTU. I sure hope you're feeling the good vibes today. I mean, after that Eagles win, Phil's win too yesterday. It's also National Cream-Filled Donut Day, National Eat a Hoagie Day. There's just everything to celebrate. We got good tea.

0: House on 92.5 XDU with Hate How You Look. I'm Angel Donato in for Nicole. And are you a big Swiftie fan? I mean, everybody is, right? Well, this could be your lucky era. You could win a Baby Taylor guitar signed herself. I mean, talk about a dream prize. 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Get yourself registered to win right now. You could be walking away with a Taylor Swift guitar. Coming right back, we've got Jason Aldean tickets in the 5 o'clock hour. And I've also got Shibuzi on the way.
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1: Ella Langley breaking records all over the place. 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It now matches Mariah Carey's All I Want for Christmas Is You. Here she is now, loving life again. XTU.

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Jason Aldean going to be here on Saturday night. Be listening for the cue to call when you hear it. Just be calling number 25. We'll give you tickets to the show. These guys are coming too.

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0: XTU, guess what just happened for Jackie Forsthoffer? She just won Jason Aldean tickets. The show is set for Saturday night, Freedom Mortgage Pavilion. And she is so stoked because her boyfriend is such a huge Jason fan. We got your tickets all week long. Make sure you're listening because you can get your chance to win. We're going to give more away starting tomorrow morning after 6 a.m. right up until 7 tomorrow night. So we're doing this all week. So hopefully you're walking away with a pair of Jason tickets too. Coming right back, we've got Dustin Lynch. We've got Jelly Roll on the way next.
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So why not get a little bit more Morgan Wallen on for you? 92.5 XTU. I'm Angel Donato in for Nicole. As if it weren't enough that we are getting you in for trips to go to Walt Disney World, we've also got your Jason Aldean tickets all this week from X.

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1: 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And the idea for doing this is to take travelers off the busy highways, get them in to see rural America.
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The fall is a really great time to go to the zoo, and we've got Elmwood Park Zoo passes coming up for you for Beast of a Feast. I'll give them away before I leave at 7 tonight from XTU.

0: 92.5 XTU. You know what's always a lot of fun? Going to the zoo. Have you been to the Elmwood Park Zoo lately? They have this really cool thing that goes on there for the fall. It's called Beast of a Feast, and it's happening October 8th. They have all the area's top restaurants like Jersey Mike's and Asher's Chocolates and Maggiano's and Charcoal's Brazilian Steakhouse and breweries and wineries. It's just a lot of fun. 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We want you there. Would you like to go? Be caller number 25 now, and I'll set you up with some tickets. 610-660-6925. Good luck.
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And I know it starts with hello, and the next thing you know, you try to be nice, and some guy's getting too close, trying to pick you up, trying to get you to run. And I'm sure one of your friends is about to come over here, 'cause she's supposed to

0: Hi, XTU. You are caller number 25. You did it.
1: Get out of here. This is awesome. Thank you.
0: Yay. What a way to wrap up your Monday.
1: Sure is.
0: Who is this I'm talking to?
1: My name is Shannon. I'm in Northeast Philly.
0: Hey, Shannon. You are now going to be going to the Elmwood Park Zoo for Beast of a Feast on October 8th. Congratulations.
1: Thank you.
0: You are so welcome, and we got more chances for you to win all this week from 92.5 XTU. Wow, we even have Disney trips to give away. Your next shot at that happens at 9 tomorrow morning.

92.5 XCU. I'm Angel Donato for Nicole. I had a lot of fun hanging with you guys today. Thanks for bearing with my laryngitis. I'll be back with you tomorrow afternoon at 2. Have a great night. Didn't

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